0: Per mentre capiamo dove vorreste avere una seconda casa, more music in the mix.
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Yeah, Eli, why they testing me? 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Like, I ain't got a header to the left of me. Like, we ain't

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1: 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There's no way out. We're lost in dreams. 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
1: With my niggas in my red Mercedes, attitude like fuck you pay me. Roll it deeper than Adele when we go out. If the ladies show up, then we show out. With my girl in my red Mercedes, attitude.